Atop a crumbling smokestack, I spoke to him at length. Not a day before today. Old Chesty.

0: I played off legit.
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1: So pleasant were the sails of the seas of our enchantment.

0: two time with this bitch, okay? 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
1: Yeah.
0: Later on, I'll fuck her.
1: Oh, man.
0: She knows I'm legit.
1: She gotta know that.
0: That's right.
1: From the start. Bitch was having your shit.
0: Tell me about that sexy scorpion.
1: His sexy scorpion. It's stinking.

0: shirt when I wear it. I'm the shit. I'm really not that legit. My mom bought it.
1: She wasn't playing it off legit either.
0: Nah, she knows I'm legit. But you clap when you saw her.
1: I clapped when I saw her. When I found her, you split. When I'm on the go, you know I'm legit.

this way. It's gonna be good. Nobody said it'd be bad. It's gonna be good. It's gonna be the best time that you ever had, I guess. I don't know.

that is what I would say. Come on, baby, why don't you just walk this way? Yeah. Come to Papa. Come to Papa.

Oh, there might be a problem with the sun. Oh, there might be a problem. Might be a problem with the sun. Oh, because my eyes can't see.

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That machine there takes this and it puts it on this thing, and then you take that and you play that, and then it says what you said here.

you. For the holiest of choices was and always will be war. I will find you upon the entry of battlefield where your name was first revealed.

0: Who are you?
1: I'm the Enchanting Wizard of Rhythm.
0: Why did you come here?
1: I came here to tell you about the rhythms of the universe.
0: Could you please tell me about them?

0: pure vino buono perché in ascolto.
1: Born with the same primitive instincts as their wild dogs, to wander in the wilderness and hunt. To turn the child's mind into the channels of even the most elementary Christian teaching is a labor of infinite patience and perseverance.
2: You are to endeavor by every possible means to open an intercourse with the natives.

0: white faces teach him.
1: Los niños ni tan flaca de Andahuac.
0: You understand?
2: Let me ask you a question. What difference does it make what color we are?
0: It makes all the difference. We don't want no kids growing up saying, whitey ain't so bad because I dug my white...
1: Jude Huerta!
0: See, white people got to straighten their own stuff out before they go around helping anybody else. You understand? You got to liberate your own self. And the first step is for you to realize that you are the enemy. You were born the enemy. And you grew up learning how to be the enemy. You're responsible. You got to face that about yourself.
2: Now, wait a minute, man. What do we have to do to prove that we are not the enemy?
0: You got to die.
3: You're gonna teach the kids to hate?
4: We're gonna teach them how to love themselves.

0: Allora, e sarò arrivato. Destinazione HCRF.
1: Yo, word, I'm getting tired of, man. Every time I try to catch a cab, I'm being stereotyped because the way I look, man.
2: Even if you show them the money, word. They don't want to give you a
1: It's like
2: cab.
1: They don't stop.
3: Where do you guys want
4: to
3: go?
4: We want to go to Brooklyn, man.
1: Yo, man, all it is, man, is a connection for the complexion, man.
3: Brooklyn?

just don't like the way they're acting. I just feel like they're not being very soulful somehow, you know? And they're making fun of Barney. And they're talking about this girl's ass and that girl's something else. And I just don't really feel like in the mood to hear it.

Our minister preached last Sunday morning on hell, and I surely did not like his sermon. You see, I do not believe the Bible makes hell very important. Well, now listen. There are 264 chapters in the New Testament, and in 234 times, that is nearly once in every chapter, God speaks of eternal punishment. Jesus Christ spoke more of

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1: Tell me where.

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I am 15 years of age. What should I do about the Jesus people? Here is my answer.

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And all that I have long known intellectually is now becoming part of me. What an early to know, late to practice creature.

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While the lion jumps salty, all full of rage, like a Harlem cat that's left in his cage. He meets the elephant up under a great big tree, and he says, now look here, big boy, it's either you or me. They fought all night and they fought all day. Man, I really don't know how, but the lion, he got away. He came back to the jungle more dead than alive, and that's when the monkey started to signify.

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Like a bolt of lightning and a streak of heat, the lion was on the poor monkey with all four feet. The monkey looks up from the corner of his eyes, and he says, "Now, Mr. Lion, I apologize." The monkey on his back, he's slick, he studies up a scheme. He's trying to trick the old jungle king. 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

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She can kill it on a Cadillac, kill it on a Ford Odyssey. 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We gon' kill it, kid. I'm mama, let's kill it.

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swingers among us. 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

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Thank you. We appreciate the dog shit out of it. Thank you.

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0: Can we please play the piano? We're gonna be doing the numbers, Donna.
1: Do we need the piano?
0: Play with the piano, man.
2: Oh, so it's gonna sound what it's gonna sound like.
1: I'm not gonna play the piano when we do this number.
0: Who gonna play piano?
1: Don't need no piano.
0: Oh, okay, do what you want. I ain't gonna play no guitar on this one.
1: Well, okay, let's do it just like this. That's crazy, okay.
0: Hey, what do you say? You ain't gonna play.
1: Well, you say you gonna use two guitars. Okay, let's go.

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There, he proceeded to collect up all of her buttons. He valued the red as the most expensive, and the white as the cheapest. And all of the others were in between it. Michael finds he is rather bored with the old monetary system. Are you? Well, I say good for Michael. 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

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What I'm saying, on the contrary, is that things couldn't be better. Anyhow, like they say, cut to the chase. 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We're in the constellation of Orion, searching for signs of life to bring back.